0: the money not rich. But federal government, some one take that one aside. They say this one will encourage you, and I'm not the run, I'm not the jackpot for the country. Inside Agatha News, they say Canada dot tight kokoroko that rules with on top of foreign workers. Inside the Sport News, they say Tottenham dot join race to sign a Super Eagles striker Victor Osimhen up on top of the very rule when they on top of the matter. So now the Nigerian news, when I record the month on top of Monday news, be this one. My name is Christian Ogun, Fajuro America, aka your better picking of Fajuro, the voice that make your blood sweat. Maybe they get better, they go. You don't see happiness now, medicine as you get some for your body, they share and give every other person. And they come back again by 9 o'clock to sit down on top of tinkling. You not go anywhere, and daddy wait for me. But for now, make a little before the end of our beautiful and wonderful people, please. And the man love on top of the morning runs. So yeah. No touch your dial.
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1: 102.7, 6 a.m. to 11 a.m. Monday till Friday, money runs. You can't resist. Everybody say, Becca, Becca, Becca, Becca, please. The energy contestant, they on the radio. I need my laugh, laugh, your money companion. You already know, it's a good day. I say nothing when they cool the pressure. When you wake up, you know it's a

All right, yes, shout out to Design once again on top. That one, Money Runs, with Becca Blees and a man, Laugh Laugh. Now, still the program with you on top, Nigeria FM 2.27. The time got is the Monday edition of Money Runs 90 days. So, I suppose no by now. So, Monday 90 determine how the rest days of the week go take go. So, you need to kickstart this particular day, kickstart with interest for what you all do, you understand, and seriousness for focus, eh? Focusness, yes. So you need to wait to kickstart time very well so that the other days of the week go do it in. Go see them, bam, bam, bam. Oh, yeah, now the number still there available 081-001-30349. If you don't try reach us on WhatsApp, the WhatsApp never go. With the same for our side, say they do anyhow. But if you call us directly, send us a message directly on top of that same number. Yes, we go read your messages out. We will also pick your calls. The number now 081

0: celebrate this day. They say, may you determine those psychic abilities, like may you guess who they call you. You know, so some people, we know they get more than two people, they call you your papa and your mama every day. If your phone just ring, just say, that's my daddy. Look at the time, now 4 o'clock. Now my papa, they always call by that time. You know, just try to see if you feel there. They say, may you take a deck of cards and may you try to guess the color of the suit. May you even continue to try predict the particular suit's name and then number there. The same way you flip a coin, then may you predict, say, it go fall on top of the head or the tail. The same way you grab a crystal ball and observe where you will see, whether you will see the inside of the ball. The same way you host a psychic day party, may you try to do it. You host, invite friends, may they dress up like their favorite famous hair psychic. Them, may they provide snacks. We offer this psychic team them, you know, biscuits and all of those things there. They say, may you create a playlist, you understand, we carry songs like this. May you read more about books and then books about them and movies. May they always always prefer movies, books where they turn into movies, because if I start to read right now, my solo. But if I watch them, I no go sleep because the light in my eyes, so I no go sleep. So if you be like me, so find a way. If your owner to they do audio book where you they go walk, when they jog, when they take a long walk, the thing just is talk for your ear. Just find a way to assimilate and get more understanding about this one. Well, the very last one here where I think say consign us on top of the matter, I know Becca Bliss will like this one. They say a national ice cream sandwich day.
1: No, I don't like sandwich like that, but if ice cream day ice is cream gone,
0: ice cream, that's why I first put I lay more emphasis on the national ice cream.
1: But funny enough, I can't remember the last time where I drink thick ice cream. I remember say when I did go out, when we did go out last week, Friday, I'm like, there be one buy ice cream for your children. So you want to say, Beck, how far? You be adult, but how far?
0: You want?
1: I say, I don't want. He say,
0: why?
1: He shock.
0: I mean, say, this one, now I won't know.
1: Talk
0: to me.
1: My brother, I do not want.
0: Talk to me. Are you
1: that okay? Weight where I lose, if I say, don't they come back? I'm serious, because even this weekend, so way past, I shop one food shawarma. And I shop them. My mind, they judge me. Say, ah, Becca, what you're doing is not good. Yeah, even before that one, too, when we go to that place, where I tell you, say we won't go on, we don't go to CK on the other one.
0: Yeah, on Saturday, I mean.
1: On Saturday, yes, we go for one karaoke stuff. So they don't start to they serve us. You know, say I go there to.
0: I like this.
1: You know, when they come back to ice cream stand, you know, say we go there to just to see waiting people they do. Now so they say two of their judges no show face. Now only Baba go there be the only judge, and they suppose have, is it three or four judges says now only Baba go there come, so they don't get any other judge where they are around. So from just come and watch, they won't say sorry, excuse me,
0: now you
1: don't say you are a celebrity. I say celebrity. So watch people sing. I did not come to come and judge. I told you, I'm come beg me. Say, make her please.
0: Join,
1: make her join. OTB to make OTB to please make it join. So now how? Now only Nigeria FM presenters can be the judges for that karaoke stuff.
0: Wow.
1: So they don't serve us till like 11:30.
0: Because we go finish with you.
1: No. They even serve us before they finish. We didn't leave there till like 1:30 a.m. in the midnight.
0: 1:30 a.m. to Sunday morning.
1: We didn't leave there till 1:30 a.m. They start like around 9.
0: 9 in the evening.
1: 9 for night. Now, 9 will be evening again. And at night, 9 p.m.
0: Like, I won't understand. Saturday enter Sunday morning, Abby.
1: Yes.
0: Okay.
1: So
0: okay,
1: we got there till like 1 now, like 1:30.
0: Now, like, okay,
1: now 1 million naira be the
0: prize.
1: Grand prize. So we know can't leave. So,
0: and
1: all the
0: this
1: things
0: update, I can sing.
1: We cannot leave, man. But I want to get, I want project fame. I pity you. So we don't come live late, late rather. So by the time they give us all those things, where they give us all the you know, small job,
0: yeah, midnight already.
1: I don't reach. I can't see the judge myself.
0: Oh, you take on that midnight.
1: I choke down.
0: And but one time sin not be.
1: But I can't see chop sandwich. I saw a sandwich shawarma.
0: That same night.
1: The next day.
0: What time?
1: I want. 8 o'clock.
0: You not sleep.
1: It's
0: you not sleep at all.
1: No, see, my body is

0: used to waking up at 5:30.
1: And you will go back.
0: I go back, but my body still wake up.
1: 5:30 to 8 o'clock. How many sleep
0: you
1: sleep when you go wake up?
0: You don't say you will chop some tea plate. You totally the mirror one day your front. You can't see that. You just said your stomach will bump. I can't look myself in the mirror. I'm like, Deka, you were just celebrating 69. Is this your life?
1: What do you call me the motivation? Wait, tell yourself. God, I never get one motivation on myself. What do you mean motivation?
0: Where, gym? Are they going
1: to exactly. I don't even do that. I'll do
0: but you always, you know, they get stomach.
1: I'll do extra. I will do extra next week. And that extra now lie.
0: Yes. So now why I tell them no for ice cream? So please continue.
1: Okay. Anyway, they say today is National Ice Cream and Sandwich Day. It's a sweet union of two delicious layers with frosty bliss in between. I said this on the offer, a delightfulness for your waiting for your warm day. I said the cold twin burst of chocolate with soft hint of vanilla between them. He said this one they lead to a small explosion of a flavor, just like a visitor your belly with your bust, bam. They say this a delight of a century old and even impressive for the still like today and they back to days like nobody could see ice cream in front of her. We know even she give grandpa right now. Oh my god, it's ice cream. You know, they take bold and a very big courage, just like Pekabiti reject ice cream. You know, and they say you could pay now. You know, if to say she did there when they take her, she goes, so please take me home. I don't want to see this. Well, that's what we do. You may treat yourself with a very nice one today. You know, how to celebrate today, like I did talk. So maybe we go return. You go to run around a little bit. They say me laugh loudly and I ask for a second one after I don't request for first one. Save, you know, always look for a cheat today. Make you know, they judge yourself. Like Becca, please say, no, is this my life right now from 69 to 72? enjoy as much as you fit enjoy, because say today not the day when you do it, you make sure say you get a very nice and sweet taste of this ice cream sandwich. If they know they make them for your side, if you want to, I mean, they're very very simple, you know, sandwich, just carry your bread there, make you toast, buy your ice cream if you fit buy around, then just carry your toast bread together if you want. If you want just after you talk about you look you they probably say you don't be taken today because you are going to the gym. So now the fact that you know they inside now like jacuja. Yes. If you they part of an
0: eye, I'm not part of it. Jesus, your calorie will be high.
1: Let it be high for them.
0: If you are diabetic, don't eat it too. Sugar is not in your agenda
1: right now. So like I said, tell you how you fit it to them. I think I don't try something similar before now. Why I tell you get idea of how to do and those days when I still love kitchen, not be nice again. So just carry your bread after you don't toast and finish. You feel cut the edges, come out if you want. If you don't want, I feel different like that. You actually don't make any difference. Just the sweet for plating. If you come out, the edges come out, then open them like you said. They just leave the two different. They carry your ice cream. Put the first layer first. If you want, put some chocolate on top. Put them. Come put the second layer of the other one. Mm-hmm. Then put your this and just go. Oh, now that crunchy taste. You know, ikrara. Put some tomato on the floor.
0: You see that ikrara. Now that ikrara, you go to for toilet. You got to say they drop ikrara.
1: Don't do too much. They swallow them, they have a little go see.
0: Yeah, God don't have those ones. Big, me, know? My family, if we, the way my body, my family, my genetics, chop small like this. Like this. Even all these things were small, everything don't come out again.
1: You know, there are some things that cannot hide themselves.
0: It's my soul. It is well, yo. It is well, yo.
1: So,
0: it's my soul.
1: Like I tell you, Anna, all we concern us on top of international observation, I be this one. For today, every other one at the weekday zone. So, okay. This one I be waiting to concern us for today. I don't know.
0: Nothing
1: if we
0: did
1: get,
0: nothing oh, did okay. So, well, WhatsApp done the work again. Yes, this is not good news for those who want to send messages. Especially when we don't enter inside waiting day with newspapers. Good morning, the fantastic duo. Amen to all the prayers from Mommy Gio. This now, Gamus Biolawale from Italy. App is loud and clear from this side. Becca, and a full introduction you do today. I dey like when you do full introduction of yourself. And happy new month to you and all our Nigerian people worldwide. May we see who they... this one, they work. Hello? Hello? Lolo, is hello? Is hello? Hello? Man, I know they hear. I be imagine they hear in the spirit. We know they hear. All right. Good morning, Mbale, Animal, Laf, Laf. Happy new month and happy new week. My positive energy goes to everyone listening to Nigeria FM. This month, the voice of the Lord will stand for us, no matter the noise around our life. In Jesus' name, His word will speak for us, no matter what the enemy say. We will surely be blessed. Most High. We'll be blessed by the Most High God in Jesus' name. Amen. The Lord will help keep, hold, uphold, sustain, protect, defend, and exalt us in Jesus' name. Holy Spirit, Emmanuel, we look at you, push us, she, now you send that word. Good morning, oh, my darling, our people. Positive energy to everyone listening to Nigeria FM. Our prayer is yes, but hopefully we can get a better listening in the newspaper review through the voice note. Thanks, B and E. Okay, Bajulaye, they say, good morning, beautiful people, and happy new week. Bajulaye from Oda. He said the traffic this morning from Odba to Island Tairapa. Everywhere all blocked with he said one vehicle or truck being damaged on the road. Third Mainland Bridge traffic don't reach Alakwere. We're falling up when they come this morning. I see plenty motor for road. Yes, there are a lot of cars on the road this morning and trucks. Ogamo first say living in the Faith Island Ministry. Okay. Gentle stick, back animal, what's going on? This app is not working. It's working now. Yeah, it's working now. Good morning, Becca and Emma. This week shall be blessed. This week will be blessed to us all in Jesus' name. Amen. Happy new week. Good morning, Mbale and Emma. Happy new month to you guys, Mr. Gentle from Igodo. We wish you the same. May we try if this voice note will play.

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1: Anon, thank you.
2: But
1: bless
2: person
1: you
2: we want invite only 21 people. Now he invite Gorishi.
3: No. I think I don't even think this one. We just kind of go national stadium. Everybody.
2: Because you whether they
3: can say 21. If you don't get to the point where we say we'll call the Rangers as they call him. Come be like when they do my. It's in a matter, everybody come with their food.
2: So make everybody come with their food.
3: Because Nana said,
2: Nigerians.
3: But then I go still think about them. I'm gonna know.
2: No, Nigerians are going to drag you.
3: I go still think about them.
2: They are going to drag you. So now we go feed ourselves.
3: No,
2: now
3: not be all.
2: Now why tell them to make them sit down for their hands? Make them cook on your behalf. For house, the shop.
3: They'll go stream.
2: Just make go them stream. Like exactly. I think that is what you should do. All right, now hold on, let me say we go to receive based on top the WhatsApp with that for now. So of course when we kick start is waiting daily newspapers, we believe say more voice note them go drop based on top the action to the headline. So no go anywhere. When we come back, we'll begin with waiting day with newspapers.
4: 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You can't resist. Everybody say, Becca, please. The energy got the standing on the radio. And in my laugh, laugh, your money companion. You're a kiddo. It's a good day. I send a family when they cool the pressure. When you wake up, you know it's a brand new day. Start up your day, Becca. Becca, please. And in my laugh, laugh. Make cool. You know, say, Nigeria.

0: All right, welcome back from that break. 18 minutes long, we welcome up from the end of 7 o'clock. Time don't wait for us to kickstart with waiting day with newspapers. Where we got to talk by the headlines that we sit out for our front this morning. As usual, some people continuation of the news where they say you don't sabi. The others then be terrible. And as much as them be, we'll use our 4+9 and said then give you one by follow. And as usual, if you want to react to the headlines, the number to take with us now.
1: 0810013 0349.
0: Oh, yeah, I mean, we'll kickstart you with the international news. Especially this somebody come from inside the Middle East. You need to know, say now, the U.S. President Donald Trump going into negotiation with Iran, likely through middlemen, then go begin today. Adding, say, talk with Saudi Arabia, the UAE, Qatar, and Iran, now he prompts them to call off waiting feet, supposed to be a massive attack on Friday. Trump going and say, well, there may be a deal yo, on top managing the Strait of Hormuz, and say this deal go there on top denuclearization for inside Iran. The Iranian Foreign Minister Abbas Araghchi, but I say negotiation though between Oman and Iran on the management of the Strait of Hormuz. Hormuz say it all day inside the final stage, and say talk day on the way. And of course, very soon they will finalize them. Azan Gashgavi, the spokesperson for the Iranian Parliament National Secretary Commission, that was to Doya and say the people will go help them to talk, that is mediators. They know they try to revive the June MOU, Memorandum of Understanding, with Washington, as they don't had say an exchange of view. Say that one if they go on, and if they possible, say Iran will go back to Muscat for further talk, and that one will be hard for you. Maybe come back into our own country.
1: Anyway, right now, federal government had to defend the mining license allocation revocation denies, and whether they do it in favor of the Chinese, them. With the kickstart the matter from that side, right now, where the federal government will not do anything, they don't defend the decision to revoke the mining licenses of Basin Mining Limited, where they insist the action they based on top solely on top the company failure to meet a statutory obligation and not a preference for the Chinese investor, as alleged, according to the recent media reports, where they fly up and down. The Minister of Solid Mineral Development, to Dele Alake, Nanyan, this of a statement where they issued on by a spokesperson, Kende Bamigbeton. Okay, for Abuja on Sunday. According to Ram, he disclosed this allegation. No, he dismissed this allegation. No, say, in there among the handing Nigerian mineral wealth to the Chinese interest, they describe an asserted claim with the false. So, say this one now, waiting a lie with the misleading as a part of a campaign to discredit an ongoing reform for the mining sector. According to Ram, he said the Basin Mining Limited mineral. Tied to the revoke after the company failed to pay their statutory annual service fee, with an amount to 1.223 billion for 2024. You know, according to Ram, he said the outstanding debt later don't rise to 2.494 billion before the license they eventually cancelled. According to Iwodo, the revocation was carried out in accordance with Nigerian mining laws and had nothing to do with the nationality of any investor. According to Waiting Turkey, for that claim, say the British Australian firm jeopardy with the order of the revoke license, with the same institution, a day against the proceeding of the federal government. So they claim, say, the violation of the Nigerian United Kingdom bilateral investment is a day threatening, according to what he talk. All the YouTube where they talk right now, we say, and because say they fail to drop their money where they're supposed to, their annual money where they're supposed to drop, where right now it don't move from 1.223 billion naira for 2024 go 2.494 billion naira right now. So every other way that they talk with the fly on top social media, say now live.
0: With the fly
1: on top social media.
0: Okay. Say now. I say you speak in tongues.
1: based on say yesterday and Sunday. So based on what they fly on top social media saying I lie me, they do it to me, they throw I'm inside gutter. I say that's not be true.
0: Okay, maybe we move to the next one. We concern federal government. So federal government now don't ban ministries. So say maybe they know they award unfunded contracts again. The federal government now don't ban ministries, departments, and agencies from awarding contracts or entering into any financial commitment without first securing the required budgetary approval plus cash backing. This move, so they say they want to use them tighten the fiscal discipline and to enforce a compliance day with their procurement laws. Then the directive, yes, they say it therefore inside the Federal Treasury circular, where then date back to July 31, where can they signed by the Accountant General of the Federation, Dr. Shamsuddin Ogunjimi. According to the Accountant General, the fresh operation guidelines, they say this will become necessary following widespread violation of the Public Procurement Act 2007 plus other financial regulations where they govern the public expenditure. The circular, they can be obtained by Punch on Sunday. It can be addressed to key government officials, including the ministers, permanent secretaries, them, heads of extra ministerial departments and agencies, plus accounting officers, plus the federal pay officers. The circular further constate further to the Treasury circular, where they caption revised policy on cash management and bottom-up cash plan operational guideline. They say this was what we call necessary. So as the one is strengthening plus deepening this implementation of the policy. They say this one according to their observed non-compliance. They say people know they really do it. People know they really comply. They can't say to ensure full compliance and the seamless implementation of the policy. The following guideline for the implementation of the 2026 capital budget are hereby issued. They shall yarn plenty other talk on top of that. But you go need to get yourself a copy of the punches paper because this particular talk is long. By the time we agree that finish, we don't go finish from here. But the one which I catch our eyes, we say right now the doctor say ministries, so departments, so agencies, so say they must not award any contract whenever I get money or top until they don't get backing. I get backing, you know. I know they work alone, make money there for the contract before they do anything. They apply. So we don't say policies they easy to announce, but do you really test now whether this set of people go do anything? They say
1: carry out.
0: Maybe by break when we come back, we continue. Okay,
1: right. Welcome back on top of the matter. I want to my own very side here. They say fish agency scandal. Yes, so they say controversial DG don't fight back. Oh, you don't they point and on top so many MDAs. Them, according to the own word, the self-acclaimed director general of the controversial Presidential Foreign Investment Promotion Council, Adeyemi, the noble prince here of public abuse, will say, why you not mention?
0: No, since the arrest time, the guy don't drop his prince.
1: they don't give the prince
0: one. Where
1: he's saying that they push back with the fight back against the allegation. No, he's saying single handedly create the disputed agency in the alleged. Say several ministry, department, and agency of the federal government process, recognize, and even interact with this council. Them, Adeyemi, while in the police custody, he said he made this claim through he made this statement on Sunday through in legal defense team where they signed by Festus. He said why they demand to appear before the House of Representative Committee investigating the council. He said the legal team argue say inclined supposed they allowed to testify before the committee where they charged by Yusuf Gaddi. Why they want say any report where they produce without hearing from them, they violate constitutional rights to fair hearing. According to the team, we formally request that the panel issue a necessary administrative clearance to allow our client, Prince Naden, come put on here. The legal team come put Prince Adeniyi Adeyemi Matthew to appear in person and testify. Any investigative outcome or final legislative report produced without affording our client a direct hearing would be fundamentally flawed, incomplete, and a breach of constitutional rights to fair hearing, according to the statement. Adeyemi lawyers called reject, say they describe an attempt to portray their client as an isolated master mind imposter. Now, which they write here, no, we talk about we fabricate a government agency without institutional backing. According to the statement to the office of the secretary to the government of Federation knowledge documents where they related to the council and they facilitate office allocation within the federal secretary. According to in words, we, the legal defense team of Prince Adeyemi Adeyemi, issued a public statement to set records straight following recent development, our client's current police detention, and the ongoing legislative hearings. The Office of the Accountant General of the Federation and Central Bank of Nigeria acted on official documentation to issue administrative budget codes, granting self-accounting status post-federal civil service staff to the council and official open operational accounts. According to them, again, they say the Office of the Head of a Civil Servant of the Federation formally approved the establishment structure and granted recruitment waivers will enable the ongoing of 314 personnel.
2: Wow.
1: They said they further claim, say the head of security agencies attend programs with the organized by the council, while the Economy and Financial Crime Commission allocate a property to RAM. They request a processing fee and they present a plaque of recognition to the leadership there. According to Ramo, he said, if the SGF, the Accountant General, the Central Bank of Nigeria, the Head of Service, the Budget Office, the EFCC, the National Assembly, and the Head of Nigerian Primary Security Architecture all verified, processed, funded, officially interacted with this agency over an extended period, how can that agency be a single citizen? Now we see the editor. It's a Prince Adeyemi, who held uniquely responsible for failing to detect within the entire apparatus, according to which the right here of a state they validate. According to the word, it is an administrative impossibility for an unassisted individual who will mislead every arm of a federal government simultaneously without official high-level institutional sanction. He said the defense maintained, say Adeyemi was being made a scapegoat to cover up deep-seated institutional lapses, procedural breakdown, and internal approval within the government structure. Now, waiting in talk here, if you checkmate the matter, others did here, you feel read them. But waiting to try to talk right now, we say, ha, they don't do it, they don't point fingers to so many other agencies, departments, and people.
0: Michelle, make them sure do what they're supposed to do. All the now we don't talk about for normal country, as they mention names, those people they will invite them over. You understand? Make them do proper interrogation on port of their matter, do plenty these things before they will come do their final decision. Over to the next news, where they here. Papa, we,
1: wow.
0: Papa, wow. This one are for you. NYSC now don't issue guidelines for corps members ahead of orientation camp. The National Youth Service Corps, they say they don't release this fresh guideline for prospective corps members then ahead of the upcoming orientation camp. As they don't want, say, maybe they don't do night travel. They can't touch sites. What they will need also for the key registration. In one notice where they post on Twitter, X and do, the scheme advised prospective corps members, say, make them make sure say they're safe. Make them prioritize their safety while traveling to their assigned orientation camp. Prospective corps members are advised not to travel at night to the orientation camp. The scheme also warned them say discrepancies. So for their graduation date, they don't go register that one for the orientation camp. They say those with discrepancies in date of registration on their call-up letter and the date on their statement of results will not be registered for the orientation camp. I thought they repeat what they talk. The NYSC can direct affected candidates, say, make them resolve such issue with the relevant authority before they come camp. They say, make them not bring matter they never sought with their student affairs officers. Make them not bring that matter to them. For inside, can make them sort them for their school before they come camp. They come further remind them to complete all their required documentation before they reach camp, including the signing and submission of the registration form. The NYSC can also provide guidelines so for candidates where they seek for correction of their date of birth. They advise, say, applicants then may they obtain a 19 or 20-digit WAEC verification PIN made them follow the correction process through the NYSE dashboard. The process required them to access the correction of date of birth link, made them enter their list, their WAEC verification PIN, select their WAEC type, year of examination, and examination number. Then made them verify and submit the request. The scheme can also tell the core members them, say, prospective core members them, say, make them do it, make them obey the guidelines. So, to ensure, say, their process for inside the registration, everything goes really go well. And to avoid challenges with it during orientation exercise. So if you know that you are going to serve it's very, very soon. Yes, you are among those will be this next one, like your man girlfriend too now. They say, may you do what you may make sure you follow all the guidelines where they don't put on ground. To the next one, make I take one more, Ima, okay. Before you come to this lama, where they shut some places down. If you remember, this weekend, was it this weekend or last weekend? Naim Baba Obasanjo, the former president of the country, yes, he talked plenty, talk, you know, he even talked, you know, the same talk, say, he regret, say, he appoint, say, he get, what's the name, Oga Atiku Abubakar, as his, as his vice, that time, where he be president of Nigeria, and when Atiku Abubakar, now don't answer that, based on top, this utoku. So now the former vice president Atiku Abubakar now don't accuse former president Olusegun Obasanjo saying he allowed personal hate, personal resentment to distort the history of their 8-year administration where they do together. As he say he no get regret too about opposing the former president for not say make Baba no go any third term. Atiku, the presidential candidate of ADC for the 2027 election, don't yan say in decision to oppose the controversial third-term agenda now based on topic commitment to the constitution and to Nigeria democracy. He can't respond to the remarks where Baba Obasanjo been made on Friday describing his decision to select Atiku as a running mate for 1999, saying the biggest mistake of a political career. For the statement issued on Saturday by his senior special assistant on public communication, Frank Shayibu, Atiku Yan say, Baba Obasanjo's latest comment to now another attempt to rewrite the history of their relationship politically and their administration. Oga Atiku talk say he watch the former president comment to with profound sadness. Say not be anger then in mind when you watch Baba Obasanjo they talk this say, but now with sadness, not anger. Again, say this reflects a man where in personal grievances don't overshadow in historical facts. He can say the source of Mr. Obasanjo's long-standing hostility towards him was well known, pointing to in opposition to the attempts, say if they be tried to amend the constitution, we go enable the former president to remain in office beyond the constitutionally permitted 2 terms. He say now why Obasanjo 8 terms? So say because they Obasanjo they plan say make them do the constitution in the abracadabra way, where go they permit presidos them to do more than 2 terms, that is after the one they do more than 8 years in power. So now saying that the fact say he no agree may then rewrite that constitution, now waiting they make Baba they talk say he regret say in selector as a political as he invite presido that time. He say I am proud that I stood against that third term agenda. I am proud that I stood by the Constitution of the Federal Republic of Nigeria. I have no apology whatsoever for frustrating every attempt to subvert our democracy for personal ambition. I think we're going to say, if Mr. Presido hates towards them, they rooted for that refusal, saying, you know, support the third term beat, say, well, he go wear that badge of honor. He go wear them very, very well. He say, if she for Obasanjo, bitterness stems from my refusal to support an unconstitutional totem, then I wear that resentment as a badge of honor. No individual, regardless of his status or accomplishment, is bigger than the Federal Republic of Nigeria. The constitution is supreme, and I chose Nigeria over personal loyalty. According to him, the disagreement over the totem agenda not be personal battle between him and Mr. Obasanjo, but a struggle to take preserve the democracy of our constitution for future generation. He said the Nigerian battle won, the Nigerian people won that battle. Democracy won that battle. History has already delivered its verdict. I think we can say, so therefore, they ironic say the same person when in ambition he claimed to have opposed on constitutional ground, now they criticize those where they resist the move. Do you understand? He say Oga Basanjo now where they talk all this talk, saying now if I see some other people too, we want to do the same thing. But Oga Basanjo now don't they resist the move for them? Atiku can also reject any attempts to diminish the contribution to the economy policies of the Basanjo administration. He can't draw attention to comment by the DG of the World Trade Organization, Madam Ngozi Okonjo-Iweala, where according to the statement, he been praised the economic management team, where he lead as a vice president. Asiku Konyi and say, this remark, they come less than 24 hours before Oga Obasanjo come out, come make that latest statement. My brother, my sister, if you want more about this talk about waiting Oga Atiku Deyan, you need to do it. You need to get yourself a copy of the Premium Times newspaper. So before we go, we still get more on top Oga, waiting Oga Atiku to talk. But right now this particular administration, they talk to.
1: Well, right now, they say Tinubu administration, they say lying with the statistics over economy. Who they hand this on? Former Vice President Atiku, now they talk at this one. The former Vice President Atiku and presidential candidate of the African Democratic Congress, so Atiku Abubakar, he said, he just slammed the President, President Bola Ahmed Tinubu led government to over the management of the economy, according to Wetin Iyan. He said, no amount of lying with statistics can shield the administration from what is in described as a worsening economy record. Now, what you do, what you talk with your mouth with this one? I heard the article accused the administration of attempting to rewrite Nigeria economy reality through what you call the most.

0: together.
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